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It's Backstage Country. I'm Elena. Tucker Wetmore is your host this week. We're catching up on just everything going on in your world right now. I don't know if there's enough time in the world to catch up on everything. Well, you always are getting a lot of people talking. Tucker, it's crazy to see how quickly your star is rising and the fact that, like, it's not just about the music anymore. People want to know about your life. People start talking about all kinds of things. And of course, with that celebrity machine comes the gossiping and everything. And I mean, earlier this year, it was so fun to see people like in a tizzy when you were on your vacation and there was a picture of Ella Langley at the same place and stuff. When all of that stuff is surrounding you and just, you know, taking over a different part of what

0: record. So I kind of tell my stories through my music and all that stuff, but obviously there's going to be stuff said here and there about whatever it is and this or that, but you know, I want to keep my life as sane as my mind as sane as possible, and like keeping my life outside of my music and my artistry and all that stuff is the best way to do it.
1: Do you think that on this album, would you say that you have put answers to everything that people are talking about into your music? So it's like, look, this is my way of addressing anything that I don't want to talk about, you know, like in a direct way.
0: Well, being a songwriter, I have to pull from somewhere, you know.
1: Right. Mm-hmm.
0: I can't just make up stories. I'm not a storyteller. I guess I am a storyteller, but I can't just not pull from personal experiences, you know, and I feel like everybody around me understands that, and you know, I understand that about them, and you know, so obviously there's a lot of truth in the songs, whatever the song is, but yeah, I guess that's all I'll say about that.
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14: The 3WS Summer Road Trip Series is making its first stop of the season at the Webster County Wood Shopping Festival. 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Then be sure to catch us rolling through the Grand Feature Parade at 11. 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

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It's Tucker Wetmore. I'm all about discovering new music. Make sure you stick around because we're going to share some. 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
2: Here's the Metro News AccuWeather forecast. Tonight, expect cloudy skies with a few showers and a thunderstorm, mainly early on, and a low temperature of 55. Tomorrow will bring considerable cloudiness and cooler conditions with a few showers and a thunderstorm and a high of 62. Tomorrow night will remain cloudy with a chance of showers and a thunderstorm and a low of 54. Looking ahead to Saturday, anticipate overcast skies with a chance of showers and a thunderstorm and a high temperature of 64. For Metro News, I'm meteorologist Jason Caterina.

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0: It's Backstage Country. Tucker Wetmore is here all week long, and I know you know that he has a very, very busy schedule. Tucker, you're playing like a bunch of sold out shows, which is such a wild sentence, I'm sure, to say, you know, from someone from Washington to be like, yeah, I sold out multiple shows in Europe. Like, that's a crazy sentence, but it is your reality. So how is it going over there right now?
1: I'm here right now, but I already can't wait to come back.
0: Oh, when you're looking and knowing now that, which I think it's so brilliant that you're putting in the work now to be an international artist.
1: It's a lot. It's a lot, but I know it's going to be like, I know it like in my soul and in my bones that it's going to be so worth it down the road.
0: And I'm so glad that you're seeing that, because a lot of people don't have that vision, and it's important, and that's going to make your career longevity insane. But I know that you are able to see a lot of, or all of your streaming and like where people are streaming it and everything. Are there other countries that you've noticed that there's big streaming spikes of your songs that you want to visit?
1: Yeah, it's funny you asked that. Yesterday I got a text from my manager saying, so Sunburn, I released that 3 weeks ago.
0: Yeah.
1: Almost to the day. And I got a text from my manager saying, hey, massive spike in Australia. Sunburn is now sitting at number 8 on radio in 3 weeks. Yeah, it's crazy. And, you know, even in the UK here, like the streaming, I think my second biggest market is somewhere in Australia.
0: Second biggest?
1: Brisbane. It's in Brisbane. Yeah, that's my second biggest market. And, you know, so it is growing around the world like I want it to and like my goal is. And I don't know. I keep bringing it back to this, but I'm just so excited for this next record.
0: Yeah.
1: Because I think it could either really make or break me, like most sophomore albums do. And I don't know, it's just different, and I'm being bold with it, and I'm being different with it. So it is scary. It's so scary. But at the same time, I'm growing this thing worldwide, so it's just like somebody's gotta like it, you know.
0: You do thrive off of things that scare you, though, right?
1: Like, I do.
0: You seem like the type. Yeah.
1: Yeah, it's hurt me a couple times in the past doing the scary thing, but most of the time it's just trusting God and not being afraid of, you know, following His path, even though it's scary in my eyes right now.
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12: The 3WS Summer Road Trip Series is making its first stop of the season at the Webster County Wood Chopping Festival. 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
1: I don't know. I've been spending more time really sitting in the blessings.
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0: It's Backstage Country. Tucker Whatmore is here all week long, and I know you know that he has a very, very busy schedule as of late, and that busy schedule comes with a lot of accomplishments. And, you know, some of the stats that I've been reading about you lately are just so impressive. Like, for instance, you were one of only 14 artists to achieve 2 number one songs in a calendar year. Your album also had the biggest country album debut last year from a new artist, like, of all of 2025. So I'm just curious, for you, like, when you hear stats like that, what goes through your head? Are you able to really sit with them and appreciate what's happening, or is it go, go, go?
1: It's go, go, go most of the time. But I don't know, especially lately, I've been spending more time really sitting in the blessings, you know, and really taking that time to kind of just like focus on the small things. And because I think that helps me kind of just like ground myself, especially in the tornado hurricane that I'm in right now. Because it is super busy. It is super go, go, go. And you can get lost in that very fast. But, you know, just like leaning on God and to be able to like ground me and just be like, dang, this is really cool, you know, because there is a lot of really cool things going on. So it's just trying to stay focused on everything, but still enjoy where I'm at right now.
0: I mean, it is very easy to get jaded really quickly because you're always having to focus on the next thing. So when was that last time that you sat in everything and had that moment of reflection and processing?
1: It's been a couple of weeks, honestly. I think the last time I actually got to do that, because I haven't been home in, 5.5 weeks now. And even before that, I was go, go, go. So probably about like 6 weeks ago was the last time I got to do that. So I'm due for a moment like
0: You're
1: that.
0: Due for a moment is in, huh?
1: Yeah.
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0: Hey, what's going on? It's Tucker Wetmore. I'm all about discovering new music. 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
1: Here's the Metro News AccuWeather forecast. Tonight, expect cloudy skies with a few showers and a thunderstorm, mainly early on, and a low temperature of 55. Tomorrow will bring considerable cloudiness and cooler conditions with a few showers and a thunderstorm and a high of 62. Tomorrow night will remain cloudy with a chance of showers and a thunderstorm and a low of 54. Looking ahead to Saturday, anticipate overcast skies with a chance of showers and a thunderstorm and a high temperature of 64. For Metro News, I'm meteorologist Jason Caterina.

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3: 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You probably smile like that all the time. I don't mean to bother you, but

0: It's Backstage Country. Tucker Wetmore is here all week long, and I know you know that he has a very, very busy schedule as of late, and that busy schedule comes with a lot of accomplishments, and you can't do that all the time. You are only human, and you have to be able to focus on what's next. And I mean, you kind of mentioned in a little behind the scenes here, we're recording this while you're in Europe. Tucker, you're playing like a bunch of sold out shows, which is such a wild sentence, I'm sure, to say, you know, from someone from Washington to be like, yeah, I sold out multiple shows in Europe. Like, that's a crazy sentence, but it is your reality. So how is it going over there right now?
1: It's crazy. Honestly, it is wild. And it's scary in a sense of like, I don't know what to expect when I walk on stage. Just because I'm so used to like, and it's just me being in my own head, but I'm so used to the States, and you know, I played a couple shows in Canada and you know, all that stuff, but this is my first time headlining outside of the country, and it's been crazy. I like every night it's just what's the word for it? It surprised me more and more every single night, because I really don't know what to expect. And I tell my band guys before every night, I'll look them in the eye, and we'll get in our huddle and our prayer circle, and I'll tell them, like, I have no idea what to expect out there tonight.
0: Yeah, that's fair.
1: But all you can do is play for each other and with each other and just have fun on that stage, because it'll resonate to the crowd. And that's just me thinking too much, because I get out there and it's the craziest, you know, show of the entire tour, you know, and they're just so ecstatic to see me, and it's cool to see their faces light up when they hear their favorite song or their favorite lyric, or when I tell them what I got coming in the future, they just like erupt. And like, I feel like I'm really growing this fan base out here, and it's been a dream of mine since I started doing all this. And
0: really? 'Cause
1: I've always told, I've always told my team, like, yes, I wanna be super big in the States, and that's a huge goal of mine, but I don't want to just lock it off there, you know, and I want to grow around the world as much as I'm growing in the States at the same time. And yeah. I don't want to do a headline tour over here 7 years from now and have to play catch up. I want to put in all the work right now, and then down the road I can pick where I want to go tour for the year, you know, and that's a goal of mine. And I'm here right now, but I already can't wait to come back.
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0: It's Backstage Country. I'm Elena. Tucker Wetmore is your host this week. We're catching up on just everything going on in your world right now. I don't know if there's enough time in the world to catch up on everything.
1: No, ma'am.
0: But, you know, you're just a couple months before you kick off part two of the tour with a whole bunch more dates. But what is life looking like in between? Like, are you having any time off, or is it full-blown festival season for you? Like, what are these next few months looking like?
1: Hopefully it slows down a little bit, but I know it's not going to. You know, so when I get back, I'll have a couple days to kind of just be a normal human for a second.
0: You'll need it for the jet lag, too, getting back
1: on. Yeah, I'll need it for the jet lag for sure. Yeah. But we're still in album creation mode. So it's just like, yeah, everything's recorded, and we're working on all that stuff in the studio. But there's a lot of stuff that goes into it between like packaging and like pictures and videos and music videos. And there's a lot to do. And on top of that, I'm still torn. You know, I won't have a show for about 3 weeks, but after that, I'm right back on the wagon with Hardy and his tour and our festival stuff. And it'll slow down a little bit from what it is right now, because it's a lot right now.
0: Yeah.
1: But it's still going to be, you know, balls of the walls craziness.
0: Yeah. Because right now, it's the trenches right now, like making sure that everything, for sure. In that time that you are going to have off there, you mentioned that there's going to be a lot of probably meetings about all the logistics and everything. Mm-hmm. What are you most excited about logistic-wise, like outside of recording and stuff, but for this album?
1: I have such a vision for what is about to be presented to the world. It is crazy.
0: Yeah?
1: Like, I feel like my mind has not stopped racing for I can't tell you how long about ideas behind this album, and I know what I want the album cover to look like to a T, to the point where like I created this AI image and it's sitting on my phone right now, and I went back and forth on like trying to like make it perfect, and so that way I just picked my photographer. They gave me a huge list of photographers, and I picked my photographer for the album cover yesterday. Ooh, and so now I can show that AI picture to him and be like, we're recreating this to the T, you know. Change a couple things here and there, but you know, and then I already have 4 music video ideas that we're gonna start shooting here in the next couple months. And I already know what the colors are for the record. And you know, I thought about all these things like 6 months ago, and I already know what songs are going on it. We've already recorded all the songs. And I think next step is just making sure my vision comes to life exactly the way that I'm picturing it and have pictured it for however long now. I guess we'll see, but I got a good feeling about it. I'm making the right decisions to put me in that place right now and picking the right people. So
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I'm all about discovering new music. 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
4: Here's the Metro News AccuWeather forecast. Tonight, expect cloudy skies with a few showers and a thunderstorm, mainly early on, and a low temperature of 55. Tomorrow will bring considerable cloudiness and cooler conditions with a few showers and a thunderstorm and a high of 62. Tomorrow night will remain cloudy with a chance of showers and a thunderstorm and a low of 54. Looking ahead to Saturday, anticipate overcast skies with a chance of showers and a thunderstorm and a high temperature of 64. For Metro News, I'm meteorologist Jason Caterina.

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1: It's Backstage Country. Tucker Whatmore is your host this week. And Tucker, I'm so excited that we get to play your music this week. I mean, we always do, but it's a little bit extra special when you're here. So the first one that I definitely want to hit, 3-2-1, because, well, obviously it's seeing a lot of success right now, but also I've always been curious. This is one that you didn't write. Obviously, there's a reason that it spoke to you. So do you remember where you were at, like, mentally in life when you first heard this one?
2: Oh, 100%. I remember the first time I heard it, I instantly fell in love with it because I'm a sucker for feel-good songs. In my life, I was kind of going through a breakup or whatnot. It sounds stupid now, but I was going through a breakup at the time. And, you know, I was kind of in that moment of time of like, did I make the right decision? Is that the one that got away, you know, kind of deal? And I started listening to the lyrics a lot more after I got past that, this song makes me feel good stage. I was like, I'm really relating to the song right now. And the irony behind it is great. You know, it's like one of those songs you want to roll your windows down, but it's talking about a breakup. Damn, girl, you're the one that got away. You know, it's like, I love the irony behind what could be a sad song turning into a foot tapper, you know.

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0: That was so fun. I can't believe we're already wrapping up this Thursday edition of Backstage Country. I'm Elena, along with this week's host, Tucker Wetmore.
1: Thank you, Elena. I'm having a blast hanging out with y'all, sharing some of the stories behind my music and what I'll be doing the rest of the year, which it's not slowing down anytime soon, and so much more.
0: Ain't that the truth? We're loving every minute of this. It's crazy, though, that we've only got one more day together, but, like, obviously, we're going to make it amazing, right?
1: I'm going to try. Meanwhile, I'll see you back here tomorrow on Backstage Country.

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4: Hey, Backstage Country. It's Elena. And this week's host is repping the great state of Washington. We're so happy to have him. Tucker Whitmore, what's up?
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4: 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I mean, kind of about the blondes, too. But we'll look past that. We can't wait. 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
1: You know, she just puts so much time and effort into where she's at now and where she's going still. And
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0: It's Backstage Country. Tucker Whatmore is here all week long, and I know you know that he has a very, very busy schedule. Tucker, you're playing like a bunch of sold-out shows in Europe, and you've already been out there for like 5 weeks, and it just reminds me of like your road family, because I know that sometimes your road family, you can be even tighter than like some of your actual family, because you guys go through things that nobody else really knows and experiences. But what has it been like for y'all to experience the craziness of this ride together lately?
1: The amount of growth that I'm experiencing within my camp, because we're doing this crazy, ridiculous, never heard of before thing. You know, being out on the road for 7 weeks, I can't name another country artist that has spent 7 weeks straight overseas, you know. Mm-hmm. And there might be a couple out there, but I personally can't think of somebody that has spent this. One person I can think of that has spent close to this amount of time, you know, doing the scary thing and doing the crazy thing that works out at the end is Lainey Wilson.
0: Yeah.
1: And,
0: oh yeah.
1: You know, she just puts so much time and effort into where she's at now and where she's going still. And it's just a testament of like, if you work harder than most, you're going to be, you know, where you want to be. Mm-hmm. It is a crazy thing, but you know, my team and my band and my crew, and we're enduring it all together and not losing sight of the end goal.
0: So right now, like your band and crew, they have to have the same vision as you in order to get through all of this, right?
1: Yeah. I mean, if

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I'm all about discovering new music. 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
4: Here's the Metro News AccuWeather forecast. Tonight, expect cloudy skies with a few showers and a thunderstorm, mainly early on, and a low temperature of 55. Tomorrow will bring considerable cloudiness and cooler conditions with a few showers and a thunderstorm and a high of 62. Tomorrow night will remain cloudy with a chance of showers and a thunderstorm and a low of 54. Looking ahead to Saturday, anticipate overcast skies with a chance of showers and a thunderstorm and a high temperature of 64. For Metro News, I'm meteorologist Jason Caterina.

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1: It's Backstage Country. We have got Tucker Wetmore hosting this week, and that means we get to talk about some of his big old hits and one that is looking like a third number one brunette. I'll knock on wood, Tucker, just because.
2: Knock on wood.
1: But I think it's pretty safe to say. But when you've already had two in a row, is there pressure on number three, or does it feel more relaxed this time?
2: Oh gosh. I mean, I'm always putting unnecessary pressure on myself. Doesn't matter what I'm doing. You know, I'm my own worst critic. I say that all the time. But, you know, so there is a little pressure behind it. But, you know, it's easy to get caught up in the charts, and it's easy to get caught up in all the you know, craziness that this world that I'm in has to offer. But honestly, just been focused on the music, focusing on the next steps, you know, and I feel like brunette was kind of like, that was part of the old era I was in, and now I'm so focused on this new era that I'm in, or going into, with this new album and everything that I got going on right now. So it's cool to see that the old era I was in is still, you know, having success and being able to do its thing, and I'm praying that it goes, because, you know, three back to back, especially my first three ever, would be amazing and such a blessing. But yeah, so there's a little pressure, but not too much to where I'm losing sleep over it.
1: You know, it's funny to hear you talk about, like, how that is the old era, because you have been working on all this new music for so much. So when you're playing this song, like, does it feel old to you?
2: A little bit, yeah.
1: Really?
2: The whole first record does. And honestly, it's been a year now since I released my debut album, my freshman album. But it feels like I've done so much stuff in between then and now, that it just feels a long time, like it's been a long time. I've played a lot of shows, and I've done a lot of things, and so I'm excited to get to this new era, but I'm still loving seeing what the old one's doing. Yeah, I'm in a weird spot right now. I'm in between things, it feels like, so it's just focused on the right things right now.
1: Yeah, very Britney Spears, not a girl, not yet a woman.
2: That's right. I don't feel like a girl or a woman right now, so that's good.
1: The in between. Well, Tucker, let's go ahead and celebrate all the success of this song. Will you introduce it?
2: Absolutely. What is going on? I am Tucker Wetmore, and this is Brunette on Backstage Country.
3: Who knows, I got a time, and there's a few in here tonight. Well, I learned my lesson too many times. Blondes like you put me

0: Hey, what's going on? This is Tucker Wetmore, your co-host of Backstage Country this week. We've got more coming up next.
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1: The 3WS Summer Road Trip Series is making its first stop of the season at the Webster County Wood Chopping Festival. 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Then be sure to catch us rolling through the Grand Feature Parade at 11. Just look for the Lake Country F-150. 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
1: The 3WS Summer Road Trip Series is making its first stop of the season at the Webster County Wood Shopping Festival. 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

It was the perfect country and western song. I wrote him back a letter and I told him it was not the perfect country and western song because he hadn't said anything at all about mama or trains or trucks or prison or getting drunk. Well, he sat down and wrote another verse to the song and he sent it to me, and after reading it I realized that my friend had written the perfect country and western song. And I felt obliged to include it on this album. 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Well, I was drunk the day my mom got out of prison.

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3: West Virginia Metro News. I'm Chris Lawrence. Senate Republicans evidently have some grave problems. A couple of key issues in Washington, the anti-weaponization fund and funding for the White House ballroom, are hot potato issues. Senate delayed action on both of them and went home Thursday for their break. U.S. Senator Shelley Moore Capito spoke to reporters about each just a couple of hours prior. On the anti-weaponization fund, Capito says she needs more information.
4: Yeah, I do have questions. I don't know what an anti-weaponization fund is. I do understand the weaponization that has occurred in the past in terms of overreach by the Department of Justice in certain areas, but there are a lot of questions.
3: Capito said she also had major concerns with the ballooned cost of the ballroom project to include much more than was originally planned. A Grafton High School coach and teacher has been arrested. 26-year-old Zachary Shoemaker of Fairmont was charged by Grafton police with inappropriately touching and making sexual comments toward a female student. That student reported the incident to another teacher, who in turn notified the principal, and it was reported to authorities. Shoemaker's bond is set at $50,000. Traffic is expected to pick up starting today for the Memorial Day weekend. The West Virginia Turnpike anticipates close to 350,000 transactions at the toll booths between now and the end of Monday, the heaviest day expected to be today, with close to 150,000. 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I-79 in Harrison County is back open this morning after it was closed much of Thursday afternoon, shut down by the accident involving a semi that was hauling logs. That truck overturned and lost its load about 11:30 Thursday morning, 2 miles south of the Lost Creek exit. Traffic for much of the afternoon and evening was detoured off the highway at Lost Creek and then back onto the road southbound at Jane Lou. There were no reports of any injuries. From the Metro News Anchor Desk, I'm Chris Lawrence.
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12: Here's the Metro News AccuWeather forecast. Today, expect considerable cloudiness and cooler temperatures with a few showers and a thunderstorm, reaching a high of 63. Tonight will remain cloudy with continued showers and a thunderstorm with a low of 53. Tomorrow will bring thick cloud cover, more showers, and the possibility of a thunderstorm impacting outdoor plans and reaching a high of 64. Looking ahead to Sunday, anticipate considerable clouds and warmer weather with some showers and a high of 77. For Metro News, I'm meteorologist Joe Lundberg.

It's New Morgan Wallen and Don't We Lake Country Morning Show is on the air for a Friday. Weekend's going to be here before you know it. We're on the cusp. Yes. Word of the day is cusp. Right on the verge. The precipice of another weekend across Lake Country. Now, I wish I could say it's going to be a beautiful weekend weather-wise, but on and off rain showers today. And tomorrow, not too bad. Cloudy and 70. Evening thunderstorms Sunday and 78. So, you know, it's just going to depend on how it rolls through. But anyway, 59 right now. Webster County Schools dismissing 2 hours early today. Let's see what else is going on this May 22nd, 2026. It's Don't Friday. I don't think we'll have to worry about that today. The Friday before Memorial Day weekend has always been designated as a day to raise awareness of the risk of getting too much sun. So have fun, but don't get burned. Or as they say, turn before you burn. It's road trip day. Speaking of road trips, we road trip tomorrow to the Woodchoppers Festival. So we'll be hitting the road early in the morning. And it's National Cooler Day. Don't forget to pack the cooler before you head out on the road trip. Open it up in the movies tonight if you're a Star Wars geek or Star Wars fan. Sorry, didn't mean to be offensive. The Mandalorian and Grogu are in theaters today. It's Maritime Day as well. Solitaire Day. Chardonnay Day. And Paloma Day, whatever that is. 59th anniversary of the debut of Mr. Rogers' Neighborhood and the 34th anniversary of Johnny Carson's Final Tonight Show. Hate to say it, but I watched that episode in real time.

0: guess I'm old. But anyway, let's check out local birthdays. Sean Gunn, 52. Allison Eastwood is 54. The lovely Naomi Campbell is 54. Dana Williams, 65. Richard Benjamin is 88. One local birthday, Melissa Terman, is having a birthday today. Melissa, happy birthday to her, and happy birthday to you if you're celebrating, or if it's this weekend. Maybe you're having a wedding anniversary. Make sure you do something fun. Get out, make those memories. Don't buy stuff. 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

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Go over there, answer the question, text it in, and you could win goodies to the Woodchopping Festival going on this weekend.

0: Law enforcement agencies in Nicholas County are searching for a woman who reportedly went camping over the weekend and never returned home. According to the Richwood Police Department, a woman contacted officers Monday, May the 18th, to report 26-year-old Ayla Wind missing. Police say Wind allegedly left to go camping with an unknown friend at an unknown lake sometime between noon and 2 p.m. on Friday, May 15th. Investigators say the last known contact with Wynn came at approximately 4:36 Friday afternoon when she reportedly said she was stopping at a gas station to get snacks. The Richwood Police Department says it's actively investigating the disappearance alongside the West Virginia State Police and the West Virginia Fusion Center. Authorities have entered Wynn into the National Crime Information Center database as a missing person. Anyone with information about her whereabouts is asked to contact the Richwood Police Department at 304-846-2571 or Nicholas County Emergency Dispatch at 304-872-4911. The Braxton County Board of Education has approved a more than $24 million budget for the upcoming school year. Officials say salaries and benefits remain the district's largest expense, making up more than 73% of total spending. Board members say the county is expected to begin the school year below the state's full-time equivalent personnel allotment, helping reduce overall personnel costs compared to previous years. Leaders also discussed concerns about rising diesel fuel prices and a possible electricity rate increase, currently under review by the Public Service Commission. Despite those concerns, the board voted to continue support for local libraries and student co-curricular activities. The board also announced Braxton County Schools received an unmodified report from its annual financial audit, the highest possible evaluation. During the meeting, retiring educators and school staff were recognized for their years of service to Braxton County students and schools. The West Virginia Department of Agriculture will hold Senior Farmer Market Nutrition Program voucher distribution events across Webster County on June 3rd. Distribution locations include the Cowan Municipal Center from 1 until 3 p.m., Webster Springs Senior Center from 1 until 3 p.m., and the Hacker Valley Senior Building from 10 a.m. until noon. To qualify for the Senior Farmers Market Nutrition Program, income limits apply based on household size. Officials say seniors must show a photo ID and provide income information, though no proof of income is required. If someone is picking up vouchers for another person, a signed note with the full name, address, phone number, income, and signature is required. The program operates on a first-come, first-served basis. For more information, call 304-847-5252 or 5800. If you see news happening, text NEWS to 35651 to submit a tip. That's your news update. I'm Fred Persinger II.
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0: Cody Johnson. It's the fall. 95.73 WS. I'm sure you've heard by now, especially if you're a NASCAR fan. Sad world, sad news from the world of NASCAR. Kyle Busch passed away yesterday. Sudden illness, severe illness.
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3: Here's the Metro News AccuWeather forecast. Today, expect considerable cloudiness and cooler temperatures with a few showers and a thunderstorm reaching a high of 63. Tonight will remain cloudy with continued showers and a thunderstorm with a low of 53. Tomorrow will bring thick cloud cover, more showers, and the possibility of a thunderstorm impacting outdoor plans and reaching a high of 64. Looking ahead to Sunday, anticipate considerable clouds and warmer weather with some showers and a high of 77. For Metro News, I'm meteorologist Joe Lundberg.
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0: 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Concluding our discussion about a CWD update, in Marion County, the DNR is trying to determine if an outbreak in a captive deer herd spread into the wild. So far, they've found no evidence it has, but DNR wildlife disease specialist Ethan Barton explained it's not always easy to find it, especially early on in a detection. DNR was tried to contact landowners and hunters within a mile radius of the infected deer farm, which they think is the more effective way than just collecting deer all over Marion County.
1: And the reason we've kept things kind of local like that, we gained a lot of experience with hunter harvest testing in Hampshire County when we first started out. And you know, interestingly enough, we had to sample over 2,000 hunter harvested deer to get a single CWD detection in Hampshire County early on at low prevalence. Where in the meantime, you know, we'd picked up additional positives that were road kills or through special collections. So we didn't think it was necessary to really paint with a broad brush and make everybody from within the county come in.
0: Now, Barton says they will continue to keep an eye on it this year, but again, no plans for a mandatory check station or anything along those lines. I'm Chris Lawrence with Outdoors Today on Metro News, the voice of West Virginia.
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Lake Country Morning Show. Wood Choppers Festival in full swing this weekend in Webster Springs. You want to go and take the family out for a good time? Got family four packs of tickets and goodies to give away. All you got to do is go over to our 3WS Facebook page, play some Wood Choppers trivia, text in the answer, or next hour be listening for your chance to call in and win a four pack of tickets to the Wood Chopping Festival and enamel mugs from the Wood Chopping Museum.

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2: West Virginia Metro News, I'm Chris Lawrence. Upshur County is receiving a grant to move forward with a multi-sports complex.
3: Governor Patrick Morrissey announcing Thursday that a $12 million abandoned mine land economic revitalization grant will be going towards the John C. Allen Regional Hub in Buchanan. The project was jump-started after the J.F. Allen Company and Joyce Allen, as well as her son John Allen, donated 70 acres of land. Joyce Allen, widow of the late John C. Allen, for whom the hub is named, says it has been an honor to be part of the project.
4: For me, our family, and the dedicated employees of J.F. Allen Company, to be part of something that will serve this community for generations to come.
3: Once completed, the facility will feature multiple athletic fields, mountain bike flow tracks, and an indoor facility. I'm Morgan Pemberton, WVMetroNews.com.
2: An investigation underway after a fatal hit and run in Mercer County. Deputies say it happened about 12:30 Thursday morning on Oakvale Road. The victim was a pedestrian, and investigators say evidence at the scene would indicate the vehicle was a Ram 1500 pickup truck, possibly black, model year 2013 to 2018. The truck will have passenger side damage, specifically a headlight out. Police are asking repair shops to keep an eye out for the damage. Authorities have not identified the victim. A Putnam County man faces 40 years in prison for distribution of fentanyl. 42-year-old Demetrius Green of Sky Depot pleaded guilty to the charges, which occurred on three occasions. You're listening to Metro News, the voice of West Virginia. A new visitor center is open in Clay County for the Elk River Trail. House Speaker Roger Hanshaw said this trail is going to be incredible.
5: This has been long in the making. When it's completed, and we're not all the way completed with the trail yet, but when it's completed, you'll be able to get on a trail at the Capital Market in Charleston and ride a bike or walk all the way to Burnsville.
2: Along with the center, another 4.3 miles of trail was celebrated from Queen Shoals to Clendenin. From the Metro News Anchor Desk, I'm Chris Lawrence.
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11: Here's the Metro News AccuWeather forecast. Today, expect considerable cloudiness and cooler temperatures with a few showers and a thunderstorm reaching a high of 63. Tonight will remain cloudy with continued showers and a thunderstorm with a low of 53. Tomorrow will bring thick cloud cover, more showers, and the possibility of a thunderstorm impacting outdoor plans and reaching a high of 64. Looking ahead to Sunday, anticipate considerable clouds and warmer weather with some showers and a high of 77. For Metro News, I'm meteorologist Joe Lundberg.

0: Lake Country Morning Show. We'll play Woodchoppers Trivia coming up here in just a little bit. Give away a 4-pack of tickets to this weekend's event and a pair of enamel camp mugs from the Timber Museum in Webster Springs. Your chance to win is coming up soon.
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0: 95.7.3 WS, the country equivalent of the Fab Four in MacArthur. Hanging with Waz in the morning, Woodchoppers Festival is in full swing today, tomorrow, and Sunday. The hot saws are getting sharpened. We'll be firing those up later on this morning, getting qualifying rounds underway. I believe 11:30 is when those will start. Arts and crafts open up at 1. Fireman's Parade tonight at 7. Brett Mahone at 10 o'clock tonight, live music on Baker's Island. Buddy Allen and Cheat River at 8. So it's going to be a blast. Looking to take our summer road trip out and about tomorrow to Webster Springs and be a part of the Woodchoppers Festival. We'll be out there at the Timber and Heritage Museum at 9:30. So be looking for the Lake Country F-150. Now, if you would like to go to the Woodchopping Festival and enjoy all the sights, the sounds, and the fun stuff, we've got a family four-pack of tickets to the Woodchopping Festival. And Alex Flagel at the Timber and Heritage Museum and the CVB is giving me a pair of enamel camp mugs to give away as well. So, you want to get your hands on that? Answer this trivia question. Real easy to do. This one's for the ladies. What year of the Woodchopping Festival? Nope, let's see. When was the first year? Let's do this one. When was the first year women competed in wood chopping events? Again, the question, when was the first year women competed in wood chopping events? You know it, 681-355-0319. That's the Lake Line, 681-355-0319. Give us a call, answer the question, we'll hook you up with the goods from the Woodchoppers Festival, the Timber and Heritage Museum, and 3WS.
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95.73 WS, still looking for an answer in our Woodchoppers trivia question. Roll it out there one more time for you. When was the first year women competed in the Woodchopping Festival? Of course, the 61st annual Webster County Woodchopping Festival is going on this weekend. It's a Memorial Day tradition. And up for grabs, we've got a family four-pack of tickets and a couple of camp mugs from the Timber and Heritage Museum. Up for grabs. A couple of ways you can win this morning. You can go over to our 3WS Facebook page as well. Answer that trivia question. Text it in. And we'll draw for that winner later on this morning. But right now, you can call in 681-355-0319 with the answer. When was the first year women competed in wood chopping events? Again, 681-355-0319. Call now and good luck from 95.7 3WS. Jason Aldean right now, and don't tell on me, 3WS.

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1: Law enforcement agencies in Nicholas County are searching for a woman who reportedly went camping over the weekend and never returned home. According to the Richwood Police Department, a woman contacted officers Monday, May the 18th, to report 26-year-old Ayla Wind missing. Police say Wind allegedly left to go camping with an unknown friend at an unknown lake sometime between noon and 2 p.m. on Friday, May 15th. Investigators say the last known contact with Wynn came at approximately 4:36 Friday afternoon when she reportedly said she was stopping at a gas station to get snacks. The Richwood Police Department says it's actively investigating the disappearance alongside the West Virginia State Police and the West Virginia Fusion Center. Authorities have entered Wynn into the National Crime Information Center database as a missing person. Anyone with information about her whereabouts is asked to contact the Richwood Police Department at 304-846-2571 or Nicholas County Emergency Dispatch at 304-872-4911. The Braxton County Board of Education has approved a more than $24 million budget for the upcoming school year. Officials say salaries and benefits remain the district's largest expense, making up more than 73% of total spending. Board members say the county is expected to begin the school year below the state's full-time equivalent personnel allotment, helping reduce overall personnel costs compared to previous years. Leaders also discussed concerns about rising diesel fuel prices and a possible electricity rate increase, currently under review by the Public Service Commission. Despite those concerns, the board voted to continue support for local libraries and student co-curricular activities. The board also announced Braxton County Schools received an unmodified report from its annual financial audit, the highest possible evaluation. During the meeting, retiring educators and school staff were recognized for their years of service to Braxton County students and schools. The West Virginia Department of Agriculture will hold Senior Farmer Market Nutrition Program voucher distribution events across Webster County on June 3rd. Distribution locations include the Cowan Municipal Center from 1 until 3 p.m., Webster Springs Senior Center from 1 until 3 p.m., and the Hacker Valley Senior Building from 10 a.m. until noon. To qualify for the Senior Farmers Market Nutrition Program, income limits apply based on household size. Officials say seniors must show a photo ID and provide income information, though no proof of income is required. If someone is picking up vouchers for another person, a signed note with the full name, address, phone number, income, and signature is required. The program operates on a first-come, first-served basis. For more information, call 304-847-5252 or 5800. If you see news happening, text NEWS to 35651 to submit a tip. That's your news update. I'm Fred Persing of the...
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7: Here's the Metro News AccuWeather forecast. Today, expect considerable cloudiness and cooler temperatures with a few showers and a thunderstorm reaching a high of 63. Tonight will remain cloudy with continued showers and a thunderstorm with a low of 53. Tomorrow will bring thick cloud cover, more showers, and the possibility of a thunderstorm impacting outdoor plans and reaching a high of 64. Looking ahead to Sunday, anticipate considerable clouds and warmer weather with some showers and a high of 77. For Metro News, I'm meteorologist Joe Lundberg.
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3: 95.73 WS on the cusp of a huge Memorial Day weekend. A lot of traveling going on. Hosting or attending cookouts. Who knows, you might be going to the beach. Maybe to the lake, taking the boat out. Americans will be doing all that and hopefully observing the true reason for the holiday. Do you know what that is? According to a survey, only about 60% of Americans associate the holiday with the remembrance of men and women who have died defending our country. They're the reason we get to go out and do what we do. There's many ways you can observe this holiday this weekend. You don't have to take a lot of time. You just have to take a moment. Honor that sacrifice that they made. Go to a cemetery. Visit military memorials. Place flags or wreaths. You can go to a parade, a local patriotic event. Take your flags. Wear red, white, and blue. Be proud. Display the American flag. If you don't have it on display all year round, put it up this weekend. Lower it to half staff. And enjoy some family time. Again, one of the big reasons you're able to be with family and friends and travel and mingle and do what you want to do is because of the heroes we've had make the ultimate sacrifice for our freedoms and our protection. So have a happy and safe Memorial Day weekend. Watch the roadways. Getting really, really busy out there. And take along a little extra time. And again, happy Memorial Day from all of us here in Lake Country.
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And well, June's going to be here before you know it. And you know what that means? It's Hootenanny time. Hellbender Hootenanny, June 25th, 26th, 27th, and 28th. Our own Hootin' and Hollin' Band. Little Hellbender Hootenanny Anthem 95.73 WS. 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
2: West Virginia Metro News, I'm Chris Lawrence. Upshur County is receiving a grant to move forward with a multi-sports complex.
3: Governor Patrick Morrisey announcing Thursday that a $12 million abandoned mine land economic revitalization grant will be going towards the John C. Allen Regional Hub in Buchanan. The project was jump-started after the J.F. Allen Company and Joyce Allen, as well as her son John Allen, donated 70 acres of land. Joyce Allen, widow of the late John C. Allen, for whom the hub is named, says it has been an honor to be part of the project.
4: For me, our family, and the dedicated employees of J.F. Allen Company, to be part of something that will serve this community for generations to come.
3: Once completed, the facility will feature multiple athletic fields, mountain bike flow tracks, and an indoor facility. I'm Morgan Pemberton, WVMetroNews.com.
2: An investigation underway after a fatal hit and run in Mercer County. Deputies say it happened about 12:30 Thursday morning on Oakvale Road. The victim was a pedestrian, and investigators say evidence at the scene would indicate the vehicle was a Ram 1500 pickup truck, possibly black, model year 2013 to 2018. The truck will have passenger side damage, specifically a headlight out. Police are asking repair shops to keep an eye out for the damage. Authorities have not identified the victim. A Putnam County man faces 40 years in prison for distribution of fentanyl. 42-year-old Demetrius Green of Sky Depot pleaded guilty to the charges, which occurred on three occasions. You're listening to Metro News, the voice of West Virginia. A new visitor center is open in Clay County for the Elk River Trail. House Speaker Roger Hanshaw said this trail is going to be incredible.
5: This has been long in the making. When it's completed, and we're not all the way completed with the trail yet, but when it's completed, you'll be able to get on a trail at the Capital Market in Charleston and ride a bike or walk all the way to Burnsville.
2: Along with the center, another 4.3 miles of trail was celebrated from Queen Shoals to Clendenin. From the Metro News Anchor Desk, I'm Chris Lawrence.
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1: Metro News Weather. Here's the Metro News AccuWeather forecast. Today, expect considerable cloudiness and cooler temperatures with a few showers and a thunderstorm reaching a high of 63. Tonight will remain cloudy with continued showers and a thunderstorm with a low of 53. Tomorrow will bring thick cloud cover, more showers, and the possibility of a thunderstorm impacting outdoor plans and reaching a high of 64. Looking ahead to Sunday, anticipate considerable clouds and warmer weather with some showers and a high of 77. For Metro News, I'm meteorologist Joe Lundberg.
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Corey Kent, Cole Wetzel, taking it to an all-time Rocky Mountain Low. Lake Country Morning Show, getting you geared up for the Memorial Day weekend in style, giving away family four-packs of tickets to the Webster County Wood Chopping Festival going on today, tomorrow, Sunday, in Webster Springs. 61st edition. And we had a trivia question going around yesterday, and we had a lot of response to this. A lot of correct answers, a few close answers, but we were only concerning ourselves with the people that got the question right, and we put them all in a big old drawing. The question yesterday that we put on our Facebook page, what was the name of the festival that was the precursor to the wood chopping festival from 1938 to 1940? The answer is the Rhododendron Festival. That was the answer. Name of the festival that was the precursor to the wood chopping festival in 1938, 39, and 40, the Rhododendron Festival. And we drew out the name of Vicki Hall. Vicki, congratulations. Family four-pack of tickets coming your way. Couple of enamel camp mugs from the Timber and Heritage Museum, courtesy of Alex Fleigel and the crew over there. But again, Vicki Hall, our winner of our Facebook trivia question. Again, the precursor to the wood chopping festival in 38, 39, and 40 was the Rhododendron Festival. Thanks to everyone who took a shot at winning those goodies.

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1: Law enforcement agencies in Nicholas County are searching for a woman who reportedly went camping over the weekend and never returned home. According to the Richwood Police Department, a woman contacted officers Monday, May the 18th, to report 26-year-old Ayla Wind missing. Police say Wind allegedly left to go camping with an unknown friend at an unknown lake sometime between noon and 2 p.m. on Friday, May 15th. Investigators say the last known contact with Wynn came at approximately 4:36 Friday afternoon when she reportedly said she was stopping at a gas station to get snacks. The Richwood Police Department says it's actively investigating the disappearance alongside the West Virginia State Police and the West Virginia Fusion Center. Authorities have entered Wynn into the National Crime Information Center database as a missing person. Anyone with information about her whereabouts is asked to contact the Richwood Police Department at 304-846-2571 or Nicholas County Emergency Dispatch at 304-872-4911. The Braxton County Board of Education has approved a more than $24 million budget for the upcoming school year. Officials say salaries and benefits remain the district's largest expense, making up more than 73% of total spending. Board members say the county is expected to begin the school year below the state's full-time equivalent personnel allotment, helping reduce overall personnel costs compared to previous years. Leaders also discuss concerns about rising diesel fuel prices and a possible electricity rate increase, currently under review by the Public Service Commission. Despite those concerns, the board voted to continue support for local libraries and student co-curricular activities. The board also announced Braxton County Schools received an unmodified report from its annual financial audit, the highest possible evaluation. During the meeting, retiring educators and school staff were recognized for their years of service to Braxton County students and schools. The West Virginia Department of Agriculture will hold Senior Farmer Market Nutrition Program voucher distribution events across Webster County on June 3rd. Distribution locations include the Cowan Municipal Center from 1 until 3 p.m., Webster Springs Senior Center from 1 until 3 p.m., and the Hacker Valley Senior Building from 10 a.m. until noon. To qualify for the Senior Farmers Market Nutrition Program, income limits apply based on household size. Officials say seniors must show a photo ID and provide income information, though no proof of income is required. If someone is picking up vouchers for another person, a signed note with the full name, address, phone number, income, and signature is required. The program operates on a first-come, first-served basis. For more information, call 304-847-5252 or 5800. If you see news happening, text NEWS to 35651 to submit a tip. That's your news update. I'm Fred Persing of the Second.
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8: Here's the Metro News AccuWeather forecast. Today, expect considerable cloudiness and cooler temperatures with a few showers and a thunderstorm reaching a high of 63. Tonight will remain cloudy with continued showers and a thunderstorm with a low of 53. Tomorrow will bring thick cloud cover, more showers, and the possibility of a thunderstorm impacting outdoor plans and reaching a high of 64. Looking ahead to Sunday, anticipate considerable clouds and warmer weather with some showers and a high of 77. For Metro News, I'm meteorologist Joe Lundberg.

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2: I checked my Facebook this week and I had a friend request and I was like, still got it. So I clicked on it and it was a cat. And my real thought, I'm not even kidding, was, I don't know this cat. I was suspicious, because I didn't recognize. 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And I didn't, so I looked in the mutual friends section. My sister was in it. I'm like, this cat knows my sister. It was my sister's cat. My sister started a profile for her cat, Ema, and then tried to friend me with it. So 3 days later, after I ignore it, she calls me from work. Why won't you add Ema on Facebook? And I was like, because I'm an adult and I have things to do. I don't, but I'm not doing that.
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Toby Keith, going back to 04, stays in Mexico. You know, who knows? That might be where he's hanging out. Late Country Morning Show. I miss Toby Keith. I really do. Friday, count you down to the Memorial Day weekend. Traffic's going to be hectic. Stores are going to be busy, especially if you're shopping grocery stores. Take along a little extra time and the patience. You're going to need them, and have fun this weekend. Be safe, but have fun, and remember those who paid the ultimate sacrifice so we can enjoy this three-day holiday weekend. We got a big Memorial Day giveaway with Steve-O and the Patriots Post and Backpacks for Veterans coming up here next hour. All month long, people have been going into the Patriots Post and qualifying for that basket full of hats and mugs and Peak 4848 coffee and all kinds of patriotic fun stuff. We draw out a winner and give it away next hour right here on 95.7 3WS.

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3: West Virginia Metro News, I'm Chris Lawrence. Upshur County is receiving a grant to move forward with a multi-sports complex.
4: Governor Patrick Morrisey announcing Thursday that a $12 million abandoned mine land economic revitalization grant will be going towards the John C. Allen Regional Hub in Buchanan. The project was jump-started after the J.F. Allen Company and Joyce Allen, as well as her son John Allen, donated 70 acres of land. Joyce Allen, widow of the late John C. Allen, for whom the hub is named, says it has been an honor to be part of the project.
5: For me, our family, and the dedicated employees of J.F. Allen Company to be part of something that will serve this community for generations to come.
4: Once completed, the facility will feature multiple athletic fields, mountain bike flow tracks, and an indoor facility. I'm Morgan Pemberton, WVMetroNews.com.
3: An investigation underway after a fatal hit and run in Mercer County. Deputies say it happened about 12:30 Thursday morning on Oakvale Road. The victim was a pedestrian, and investigators say evidence at the scene would indicate the vehicle was a Ram 1500 pickup truck, possibly black, model year 2013 to 2018. The truck will have passenger side damage, specifically a headlight out. Police are asking repair shops to keep an eye out for the damage. Authorities have not identified the victim. A Putnam County man faces 40 years in prison for distribution of fentanyl. 42-year-old Demetrius Green of Sky Depot pleaded guilty to the charges, which occurred on three occasions. You're listening to Metro News, the voice of West Virginia. A new visitor center is open in Clay County for the Elk River Trail. House Speaker Roger Hanshaw said this trail is going to be incredible.
6: This has been long in the making. When it's completed, and we're not all the way completed with the trail yet, but when it's completed, you'll be able to get on a trail at the Capital Market in Charleston and ride a bike or walk all the way to Burnsville.
3: Along with the center, another 4.3 miles of trail was celebrated from Queen Shoals to Clendenin. From the Metro News Anchor Desk, I'm Chris Lawrence.
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9: 3WS Metro News Weather. Here's the Metro News AccuWeather forecast. Today, expect considerable cloudiness and cooler temperatures with a few showers and a thunderstorm reaching a high of 63. Tonight will remain cloudy with continued showers and a thunderstorm with a low of 53. Tomorrow will bring thick cloud cover, more showers, and the possibility of a thunderstorm impacting outdoor plans and reaching a high of 64. Looking ahead to Sunday, anticipate considerable clouds and warmer weather with some showers and a high of 77. For Metro News, I'm meteorologist Joe Lundberg.

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0: Terry Church, 95.73 WS, some of it. Final hour of the Lake Country Morning Show on a Friday just before the Memorial Day weekend. And Steve Postawaite from the Patriots Post joins us in studio. Steve, good morning.
1: Good morning, Bill.
0: How are things?
1: They're great.
0: What do you got going on this Memorial Day weekend?
1: Well, we're going to RG Harley-Davidson with the Harley that we're giving away.
0: Yeah.
1: Selling some tickets on that Harley.
0: How's that going? I mean, we're Backpacks for Veterans raising some pretty good money with that bike.
1: We're doing really well. We're doing really well with that, Bill.
0: Of course, I'll be looking for that 89 Harley-Davidson custom to show up just about anywhere. RG Harley-Davidson this weekend. And again, come out for Hellbender Hootenanny. It's what, 30 days away?
1: It's 30 days away. We're getting there.
0: It's going to be here before you know it. Lots of fun. HellbenderHootenanny.com for all the details. Now, today, Steve, we're here to talk about a big Memorial Day giveaway. Of course, the reason for the weekend is honor and remembrance of those who served and gave their life.
1: That's right, Bill. And Backpacks for Veterans and the Patriots Post, we do that daily, you know. So this weekend's really important.
0: It really is. And all month long, we've been talking about a Memorial Day basket giveaway. You said you've just been tossing stuff in that basket all month long. What all's in there?
1: We have. We've got Peak 4848 coffee in there. We've got a t-shirt or two. We may have a Hellbender Hootenanny t-shirt.
0: Ooh,
1: in there.
0: Yeah.
1: Also, a $50 gas card.
0: Who can't use that?
1: That's right.
0: It'll get
1: you half a tank of gas.
0: Absolutely, but a lot of other fun, patriotic fun stuff in there as well. And again, it's out at the Patriots Post. And Steve, we're going to draw out from everybody that entered. We're going to draw one name out, and we're going to award that basket. So I dig down deep in there, and let's draw out a name.
1: Let's draw out a name, Bill.
0: It's about a $250 value, and they can pick it up at the Patriots Post. And who we got?
1: It looks like Jack Allmendinger.
0: All right, Jack Allmendinger. Where's he from?
1: He's from Summersville. He is the commander of the American Legion.
0: How about that? Jack Allmendinger of Summersville is the Memorial Day basket giveaway winner. Congratulations. And again, he can go by Patriots Post and pick that up.
1: That's right.
0: Now, Steve, you're open today, and in honor of the Memorial Day weekend, you are going to observe some slightly different hours.
1: Yeah, we are. We're going to be closed tomorrow. We're normally open on Saturdays. We're going to be closed tomorrow. We're closed Sunday and Monday, but we're open Tuesday through Saturday, 10 to 5.
0: Now, one thing I want to point out, America's getting ready to celebrate that 250th, and that's a biggie. You guys have the America 250 products there.
1: We do. We have t-shirts, flags, lawn flags with the 250th on it, coffee mugs with the 250th on it, hats, just about anything you can think of we've got.
0: And again, when you come out to the Patriots Post and you shop around, when you make a purchase, Steve, that money stays right here in West Virginia and it benefits transitioning veterans.
1: It does. Everything goes right back into Backpacks for Veterans and our program that we have with it.
0: Which recently just went over 500 backpacks.
1: 500 backpacks.
0: You know, that's a far cry from the 5 or 10 that you originally started out.
1: That's right. Our goal was 5 or 10, and we're over 500 now.
0: Already starting to work on the next 500. And again, get more details. Help those veterans. You can if you want to come out and bring some supplies for the backpacks, you're always taking those.
1: That's right. We've got a drop-off center. The biggest reason we opened is so we could have a drop-off center for the backpack supplies.
0: What are the main things you're looking for, Steve?
1: The biggest thing we look for is toiletries, snacks, Bibles, beanies, bath towels, washcloths, things like that. Just anything to make the people more comfortable while they're transitioning into housing.
0: All right. And again, you can drop that off at the Patriots Post and Backpacks for Veterans. Steve, anything else before we let you go?
1: I believe that's it, Bill.
0: All right, buddy. Have a great Memorial Day weekend.
1: You
0: Thank
1: too.
0: You for your service, and we'll talk to you soon.
1: Thank you, Bill.
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1: And every ghost that they're hunting on those shows are like 100 years old plus. Have you ever noticed that? There's no new ghosts! Is the ghosthood process that red tapey that it takes about a century for the paperwork to go through? Like, what? Why? They always go to some manor house and a woman's like, well, in 1884, a little girl died outside in a well. And now at 3 a.m., you can hear little wet footsteps in the hallways. Like, you never hear them say, in 1984, a young man died on the Sunset Strip. And now at 3 a.m., you can hear the rattling of a chain wallet on acid-washed jeans. As a side note, do you think Patrick Swayze now goes up behind people in pottery classes and hugs them just to crack up other ghosts?
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6: Here's the Metro News AccuWeather forecast. Today, expect considerable cloudiness and cooler temperatures with a few showers and a thunderstorm reaching a high of 63. Tonight will remain cloudy with continued showers and a thunderstorm with a low of 53. Tomorrow will bring thick cloud cover, more showers, and the possibility of a thunderstorm impacting outdoor plans and reaching a high of 64. Looking ahead to Sunday, anticipate considerable clouds and warmer weather with some showers and a high of 77. For Metro News, I'm meteorologist Joe Lundberg.
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0: It's Gretchen Wilson here for the party. Going back to 2004. Yeah, 20 plus years ago. It's hard to believe. Before we get out of here, have a happy and safe Memorial Day weekend. Jenny Murray's up next. Want to thank Jack Allmendinger of Somersville. He won the Patriots Post Memorial Day weekend basket giveaway. We gave that away earlier this hour with Steve from the Patriots Post. Tomorrow and Sunday, 61st Wood Chopping Festival in Webster Springs. Big time fun going on all around town and especially on the island. Come out for the lumberjack competitions, power saws, and all that fun stuff. We'll be out there live and local. The summer road trip series rolls into Webster Springs tomorrow, 9:30 to 1. We'll be at the Timber and Heritage Museum at 9:30. Paul Bunyan Feature Parade, we'll jump in that. And then head over to the island to finish things up for the day. So come out and find us. We'll have a limited edition and a limited amount of 3WS summertime t-shirts. Come by and grab those while they last. We'll hook you up. And to look for us in the parade, just check out the Lake Country F-150. Want to thank GoMart, Somersville Lake Retreat and Lighthouse, the Patriots Post and Backpacks for Veterans for helping us out with our 3WS Summer Road Trip Series. Again, lots of traffic this weekend. It's busy. Grocery stores are busy. Have a happy, safe holiday weekend. Don't forget the men and women who gave it all so we can enjoy this three-day weekend. Remember them as well. Don't forget flag-raising ceremony Monday, 1 o'clock at the Nicholas County Courthouse. New sidewalks, new flagpole, lots of beautiful flowers decorated very nicely. Come out for that. And let's enjoy the Memorial Day weekend. We'll see you later.
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Country WS. This is Lake Country. It's finally Friday, or as I like to call it, Fri-yay. And a long holiday weekend just on the horizon. Here's Morgan Wallen.

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WS, this is Lake Country. I don't know if you have any Saturday plans, but Bill Wise would love to see you 9:30 to 1 at the Southeastern World Championship Lumberjack Competition. It's the Webster County Wood Chopping Festival. So look for Bill. 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If you need information, head to woodchoppingfestival.com. It's all part of our summer road trip series here on 3WS, brought to you by GoMart, the Patriots Post, Backpacks for Veteran, and Summersville Lake Retreat and Lighthouse.

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0: WS. This is Lake Country. That's Back Road Song with Granger Smith. At what age do you finally just say, you know what? I don't care what other people think about me or anything. Well, that age, the magical age, is 46. Did a big old survey of adults, and they also found that we also don't feel comfortable in our own skin until we're 42 years old.
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0: Some rain showers today. We'll see a high of 65. Tonight's low 57. Morning showers Saturday, high 70. Overnight low 59. Sunday, just some afternoon thunderstorms on the agenda with a high of 78. Overnight low of 62. And come Monday morning for the holiday, some rain at a high of 72.

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VWS. This is Lake Country. Kenny Chesney has a new song called Carry On, and it's officially his 100th appearance on the Billboard Country Airplay chart. And that actually ties him with George Strait.

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The most variety. The most country music. The all-new Lake Country. 3WS.

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93WS, this is Lake Country. All right, if you're ready, I'm ready. Here's good news, which I love good news of any kind. The best news, you have a winning lottery ticket. Yeah, that'd be nice. Here's Shaboozy.

0: Lake Country, 3WS. Well, I promised to tell you about this world record set by Grandma. Here it is. 99 years old. This woman just set the Guinness World Record for the oldest person ever to crowd surf. She did it during Brantley Gilbert's set at the Rock the Country Festival in Texas. That sounds like fun to me, even at the age of 99.
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0: WS, this is Lake Country. We have a new world record, and it was set by a woman. I am so proud of this lady. She's a turf influencer. They call her the Lawn Queen. And she was able to mow a football field-sized area in under 15 minutes. And that set the new world record. She rode a riding mower powered by a 41-horsepower engine. And she did it in 14 minutes, 51 seconds. She was on the move. Faux show.
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0: We'll see some rain showers today. We'll have a high of 65. Tonight's low, 57. Tomorrow, morning showers, high near 70. Overnight low, 59. Some afternoon thunderstorm Sunday, high 78. Overnight low is 62. And on the Monday holiday, we're going to see some rain with a high of 72.

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0: 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Well, there's a new list out ranking the best country singer from every state in America. George Strait beat out Willie Nelson in Texas. I protest. I think Willie should have won, even though I love, love, love George Strait. Also, Kentucky chose Chris Stapleton over Loretta Lynn. Who would it be in West Virginia? Well, I think I'd pick Brad Paisley.
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0: Lake Country 3WS. 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
7: 29.
0: Be soggy here for the next few days. Rain showers today for Lake Country. High of 65. Tonight's low 57. Some morning showers Saturday. High 70. Overnight low 59. Some afternoon thunderstorms on Sunday. We'll see a high of 78. Overnight low 62. And some rain coming to Lake Country Monday with a high of 72.

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0: All the hits and the stars every weekend on American Country Countdown. 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

0: 3WS, like country, that song, now the most played song on TouchTunes jukeboxes so far this year. Morgan Wallen's "I'm the Problem" is the second most listened to song.
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Hotly Country 3WS. Hello, good afternoon. Finally Friday. Getting ready for the long holiday weekend. Oh, I'm so excited. Even though it's going to rain. Here's Luke.

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3WS, this is Lake Country. There's Wynonna. Hey, if you didn't hear, Wynonna is going to be performing at the Charleston Sternwell Regatta this year. You can see her for free. Yeah, just need to make a little road trip.

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Lake Country 3WS. Ella Langley having a really good run right now. And also having a good run, our Sunday morning show, Sunday's Kind of Country. Robbie Lynn's your host. It's wonderful. You're going to hear some awesome country gospel music. 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

0: Then be sure to catch us rolling through the Grand Feature Parade at 11. 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
3: Rain showers today. We'll see a high of 65. Tonight's low 57. Morning showers Saturday, high 70. Overnight low 59. Some afternoon thunderstorms on Sunday. We'll have a high of 78. Overnight low 62. And some rain showers coming in on Monday with a high of 72.

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the Country 3WS Food Truck Fridays are coming back to the Isaiah Morgan Distillery. First night will be Friday, May 29th with Josh Holmesby. It's music, food, and fun.

0: WS, this is Lake Country. I don't know if you've ever been to Mount Rushmore. It's actually on my bucket list. That's one of the places I want to go to. Well, Kane Brown says if there were a Mount Rushmore of country music, these are the people he'd like to see on it. George Strait, Morgan Wallen, and Shania Twain. And I like that he chose those people. But where in the heck is Johnny Cash? Just throwing it out there.
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0: 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Well, you can't just run down to the Little White Church. 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
0: Looking for some rain showers this afternoon. Actually, I wish they'd go away, but we're going to get them anyhow. Today's high 65, tonight's low 57. Some morning showers tomorrow, high 70, low 59. Afternoon thunderstorms Sunday, high 78, low 62. And for the holiday Monday, some rain and a high of 72.

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Nicholas County, Sling Country 95.7, we are 3WS. Mike Vincent welcoming you to the drive home thing as we bring in Memorial Day weekend together. Jason Aldean, Don't Tell on Me from 3WS.

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0: 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Nicholas County, Slate Country 95.73 WS. Don't let the rain stop you from having a good time tomorrow as we broadcast live. 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He'll be broadcasting live right alongside the Lake Country F-150. 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
2: And the Metro News AccuWeather 1000 Song Memorial Day weekend forecast calling for rain for tonight, going down to 59. That rain is going to continue all the way into tomorrow, Saturday, with a high 71. Looks like more rain on the way for Sunday as

0: Sunday mornings are a little more laid back and easy going here in Lake Country. Now, with that said, I'd like you to check out Sunday's Kind of Country. It's 3 hours of positive, uplifting Christian country music by some of country music's biggest names. And a few that are well on their way to being big. So wake up a little extra early this Sunday morning, pour yourself a steaming hot cup of coffee, and join your host Robbie Lynn at 6 a.m. and see why Sunday's Kind of Country is quickly becoming a fan favorite right here on Lake Country 95.73 WS.
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Waterproof makeup ain't made for and break up. On a Saturday night, then it's, hey, how you been? Good, how about you? Funny how seeing you once after a few months gets you like that. Right back to telling.

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We just kicked off that 1,000 song Memorial Day weekend, and you've got it locked on to Lake Country 95.73 WS. A very happy Memorial Day weekend. 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

0: 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Happy Memorial Day weekend. 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
1: 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And you know Bill Wise is going to be broadcasting live tomorrow from 9:30 to 1 at the Webster County Wood Shopping Festival. 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

0: Welcoming into 1000 Song Memorial Day weekend, Lake Country 95.73 WS. Good afternoon, it's Mike Vincent. And you know, over the course of the weekend, you're going to have a great time with the barbecues, the get-togethers, the family, the friends. But please, sometime over the weekend, remember those that have sacrificed in service to keep us free and safe. Because this weekend is truly about our fallen brothers and sisters that have paid the ultimate sacrifice to keep us the greatest nation on the face of this earth. We remember our fallen soldiers this weekend. Have a very blessed Memorial Day weekend from all of us here on 3W.
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0: 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Your Metro News AccuWeather 1000 Song Memorial Day weekend forecast. Showers tonight down to 59. Those showers are going to stick around tomorrow, Saturday, with a high 71. More showers on the way Sunday into Memorial Day Monday as well. Both in

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Lake Country 95.73 WS wishing you a very happy and blessed Memorial Day weekend. Mike Vincent, and this is the Drive at 5, bringing it on home with brand new Ella Langley and Morgan Wallen. I Can't Love You Anymore at 3 WS.

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0: 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And time to pop the top for Memorial Day weekend. It's Chris Jansen.
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0: song Memorial Day weekend, and you've got it on the drive at 5 with yours truly, Mike Vincent, Lake Country 95.73 WS. Don't forget, Bill Wise is going to be broadcasting live tomorrow at the Webster County Wood Shopping Festival, the home of the World Championship Lumberjack Competition. Bill's going to be a part of the Paul Bunyan Feature Parade. 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

0: 5 a part of your 1,000 song Memorial Day weekend at Nicholas County's Lake Country 95.73 WS. 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A huge winner earlier this morning with the Patriots Post and Lake Country 95.73 WS's Patriotic Memorial Day giveaway. 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

0: It's a 1,000 song Memorial Day weekend. Lake Country 95.73 WS, where there's a lot of good coming this weekend. Good times, good get-togethers, good friends, family, good food. And of course, maybe just a couple of good cocktails to add into the mix. But if you have anything to drink over the course of this weekend, or any time for that matter, please do not drink and drive. 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Please do not drink and drive. It is not worth it. Keep yourself, keep the other motorists safe this weekend or any time. And just a friendly reminder from all of us here at 3W.
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My name is Mike Vincent. Time to say ciao for now. We'll be back again tomorrow to celebrate this 1,000 song Memorial Day weekend. Zella Langley. She

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8: 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It's Elena, and y'all know each week here on Backstage Country, one of your favorite country artists sits in the driver's seat. This week, it just so happens to be this guy.
9: 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It's Tucker Wetmore here, and I'm really excited to host this week. 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

0: It's Backstage Country. I'm Elena. Tucker Wetmore is your host this week. We're catching up on just everything going on in your world right now. And earlier, we had kind of brought up what you're working on and how you're knee-deep into this sophomore album. I noticed immediately, like, when you started talking about it, I mean, you're lighting up, which is exactly what we should be seeing. And I just want to know anything else you will tell me about what you're working on. Like, where are you? Is it done? Are you thinking that still more is coming? Like, there might be last-minute additions. Tell me where it's at right now.
1: Obviously, there's always room for more or less. And I'm always overanalyzing everything that I'm doing, especially when it comes to this album, because it is my sophomore album. I think it's going to make or break my career. And that might not be the case, but as of right now, it is done recorded, being recorded. And that's why I spent 6 days out in Switzerland, just finishing recording the album. And so now we're just doing all the fine tuning stuff on everything. And but yeah, there's a lot of work to be done with creative and how it's gonna look visually. But yeah, there's a lot of work to be done, but I feel like the hardest parts are over. Now it's on to the
0: creative, the fun, the
1: creative. Yeah. Getting back to being able to be creative, you know, and that's where I thrive, is just letting my mind just set free on the ideas, no matter how crazy or outlandish they are. I've thrown some crazy, crazy things at my team, and they're like,
0: ooh,
1: okay, let's try it. And so those things are coming, and we're working on those things. But I love being a creative, and it's at times, honestly, being a creative is overtaking my brain most of the time, and it kind of drives me crazy at times. But
0: because there's no cap, right? Like, you can call
1: there's no cap.
0: Just
1: yeah.
0: Mm-hmm.
1: And I'm really diving into that with this album, and I feel like the first album I didn't really explore that part of my brain, because I was nervous too, and it was my first time creating an album. I didn't really fully understand what I was doing, but with this, I'm just, all of the walls are down in my brain. I'm like, I don't care. I'm going to explore every avenue that my brain throws at me, you know. And so it's gonna be so fun.
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0: The 3WS Summer Road Trip Series is getting revved up, keeping the summer fun rolling all the way into October. Join Bill Wise live as 3WS travels to more than a dozen of the region's biggest fairs, festivals, and community events, including fun events and fireworks at the Lighthouse, the Hellbender Hootenanny, Wine and Music Fest, the Bigfoot Festival, and many more. Just look for the Lake Country F-150. And a special thank you to our official road trip partners, helping make it all possible. 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
2: 3WS Metro News Weather. Here's the Metro News AccuWeather forecast. Tonight, expect cloudy skies with a few showers and a thunderstorm as temperatures drop to 53. Tomorrow, anticipate thick cloud cover with more showers and a thunderstorm, which could affect outdoor plans, reaching a high of 64. Tomorrow night will bring cloudy conditions with widely scattered thunderstorms and a low of 56. As we head into Sunday, skies will remain mostly cloudy and temperatures will rise to 77 with a chance of a few showers. For Metro News, I'm meteorologist Jason Caterina.

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1: It's Backstage Country. We have got Tucker Wetmore hosting this week, and that means we get to talk about some of his big old hits and one that is looking like a third number one brunette. I'll knock on wood, Tucker, just because.
2: Knock on wood.
1: But I think it's pretty safe to say. But when you've already had two in a row, is there pressure on number three, or does it feel more relaxed this time?
2: Oh gosh. I mean, I'm always putting unnecessary pressure on myself. Doesn't matter what I'm doing. You know, I'm my own worst critic. I say that all the time. But, you know, so there is a little pressure behind it. But, you know, it's easy to get caught up in the charts, and it's easy to get caught up in all the you know, craziness that this world that I'm in has to offer. But honestly, just been focused on the music, focusing on the next steps, you know. And I feel like Brunette was kind of like, that was part of the old era I was in. And now I'm so focused on this new era that I'm in, or going into. With this new album and everything that I got going on right now, so it's cool to see that the old era I was in is still, you know, having success and being able to do its thing. And I'm praying that it goes, because, you know, three back to back, especially my first three ever, would be amazing and such a blessing. But yeah, so there's a little pressure, but not too much to where I'm losing sleep over it.
1: You know, it's funny to hear you talk about, like, how that is the old era, because you have been working on all this new music for so much. So when you're playing this song, like, does it feel old to you?
2: A little bit, yeah.
1: Really?
2: The whole first record does. And honestly, it's been a year now since I released my debut album, my freshman album. But it feels like I've done so much stuff in between then and now, that it just feels a long time. Like, it's been a long time. I've played a lot of shows, and I've done a lot of things, and so I'm excited to get to this new era. But I'm still loving seeing what the old one's doing. Yeah, I'm in a weird spot right now. I'm in between things, it feels like. So it's just focused on the right things right now.
1: Yeah, very Britney Spears, not a girl, not yet a woman.
2: That's right. I don't feel like a girl or a woman right now, so that's good.
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